0: RMJ 90.1, la radio du nord du Limousin.
1: He played guitar in the funky soul band, and they were dynamite. Concerts in Europe and Australia too. Had a feeling we were gonna be good friends.

Everybody has a need to feel special. But a superstar, it's hard. Man, I tell you, it's hard.

And I touched your face, narcotic mindfulness, melody. 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